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Pink and orange skies, feeling super childish. No Donald Glover, missed call from my mother.

we were just two lovers. 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She got solar power. Minutes feel like hours.

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